0: say, Frank.
1: What is it, Sam?
0: Would you do me a favor?
1: What do you want now?
0: Would you mind just taking it one more time?
1: From the top?
0: No, from the ending.
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1: I tell myself, what's done is done. I tell myself,

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That's when the phone rings.

with a million smackers and nervous indigestion. 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

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Straighten up and fly right. Straighten up and fly right.

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A telephone that rings

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0: 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Or a lyricist like Johnny Mercer.
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I've got a terrible case on Nancy with a laughing face.

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And you're gonna shake me down somehow. So what's the use? 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
0: 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Or a lyricist like Johnny Mercer.
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0: Hefty slider bag. 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Come on.
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1: It's true. 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
1: I just got an invitation to the mails. 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